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3: Moose weather. Partly cloudy with a chance of showers this evening and a risk of a thunderstorm overnight. A low of 16. A chance of showers and a risk of a thunderstorm continuing through the day Tuesday with a high of 29 and the humidex reaching 37. A low of 22 in the evening.
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0: 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Moose weather.
1: Partly cloudy with a chance of showers this evening and a risk of a thunderstorm overnight. A low of 16. A chance of showers and a risk of a thunderstorm continuing through the day Tuesday with a high of 29 and the Humidex reaching 37. A low of 22 in the evening.
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1: Partly cloudy with a chance of showers this evening and a risk of a thunderstorm overnight. A low of 16. A chance of showers and a risk of a thunderstorm continuing through the day Tuesday with a high of 29 and the humidex reaching 37. A low of 22 in the evening.
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0: It's like a drunk karaoke party around here, minus the drunk and the bad singing. 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
0: Moose Weather.
7: Partly cloudy with a chance of showers this evening and a risk of a thunderstorm overnight. A low of 16. A chance of showers and a risk of a thunderstorm continuing through the day Tuesday with a high of 29 and the humidex reaching 37. A low of 22 in the evening.
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2: Moose Weather.
3: Partly cloudy with a chance of showers this evening and a risk of a thunderstorm overnight. A low of 16. A chance of showers and a risk of a thunderstorm continuing through the day Tuesday with a high of 29 and the Humidex reaching 37. A low of 22 in the evening.
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4: Weather. Partly cloudy with a chance of showers this evening and a risk of a thunderstorm overnight. A low of 16. A chance of showers and a risk of a thunderstorm continuing through the day Tuesday with a high of 29 and the humidex reaching 37. A low of 22 in the evening.
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1: Weather. Partly cloudy with a chance of showers this evening and a risk of a thunderstorm overnight. A low of 16. A chance of showers and a risk of a thunderstorm continuing through the day Tuesday with a high of 29 and the humidex reaching 37. A low of 22 in the evening.
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4: Partly cloudy with a chance of showers this evening and a risk of a thunderstorm overnight. A low of 16. A chance of showers and a risk of a thunderstorm continuing through the day Tuesday with a high of 29 and the humidex reaching 37. A low of 22 in the evening. The

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2: A chance of showers and a risk of a thunderstorm continuing into Tuesday morning and throughout the day. A high of 29 on Tuesday with a Humidex reaching 37. A low of 22 in the evening.
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2: Moose weather. A chance of showers and a risk of a thunderstorm continuing into Tuesday morning and throughout the day. A high of 29 on Tuesday with a humidex reaching 37. A low of 22 in the evening.
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1: Moose weather. A chance of showers and a risk of a thunderstorm continuing into Tuesday morning and throughout the day. A high of 29 on Tuesday with a humidex reaching 37. A low of 22 in the evening.

0: this weather.
1: A chance of showers and a risk of a thunderstorm continuing into Tuesday morning and throughout the day. A high of 29 on Tuesday with a humidex reaching 37. A low of 22 in the evening.
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1: Moose weather. A chance of showers and a risk of a thunderstorm continuing into Tuesday morning and throughout the day. A high of 29 on Tuesday with a humidex reaching 37. A low of 22 in the evening.
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A chance of showers and a risk of a thunderstorm continuing into Tuesday morning and throughout the day. A high of 29 on Tuesday with a humidex reaching 37. A low of 22 in the evening.

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0: weather.
1: A chance of showers and a risk of a thunderstorm continuing into Tuesday morning and throughout the day. A high of 29 on Tuesday with a Humidex reaching 37. A low of 22 in the evening.
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A chance of showers and a risk of a thunderstorm continuing into Tuesday morning and throughout the day. A high of 29 on Tuesday with a humidex reaching 37. A low of 22 in the evening.

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0: Moose weather.
4: A chance of showers and a risk of a thunderstorm continuing into Tuesday morning and throughout the day. A high of 29 on Tuesday with a humidex reaching 37. A low of 22 in the evening.
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0: this weather.
1: A chance of showers and a risk of a thunderstorm continuing into Tuesday morning and throughout the day. A high of 29 on Tuesday with a humidex reaching 37. A low of 22 in the evening.
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just one kind of music on your favorite stream, so why should we? The Moose.

0: Everyone knows not to drink and drive, and most of us know not to take drugs and drive. 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
1: Moose weather. A chance of showers and a risk of a thunderstorm continuing into Tuesday morning and throughout the day. A high of 29 on Tuesday with a humidex reaching 37. A low of 22 in the evening.
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0: a chance of showers and a risk of a thunderstorm continuing into Tuesday morning and throughout the day. A high of 29 on Tuesday with a Humidex reaching 37. A low of 22 in the evening.
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1: Good morning. I'm Julia DeJong. If you're still looking to make plans for Canada Day in Bancroft, here's what's on the schedule for July 1st. Canada Day festivities will take place at Bancroft's Riverside Park from 11 a.m. to 4 p.m. with live music, food, and activities for kids. The Bancroft Fire Department will be hosting live demonstrations with auto extrication, drones, and the aerial ladder from noon to 2:30. The Bancroft Farmers Market will also be part of the festivities. The Friends of Faraday will also be hosting a Canada Day celebration from 11 a.m. to 2 p.m. at the Faraday Community Center with a barbecue, games, and vendors. The Foster Lake Rink Committee will be hosting a fundraiser at Foster Lake Beach, raising funds to install a white top over the rink's existing asphalt. The event will feature a barbecue and silent auction and fireworks at the end of the day. You can also see fireworks on Moira Lake in Center Hastings after their day of festivities beginning at 11 a.m. NASA is set to launch an unmanned mission to raise the orbit of its Swift Observatory as early as this morning. A robotic servicing satellite called Link will blast into orbit from the South Pacific Ocean and rendezvous with, grapple, and slowly raise Swift's altitude over several months, preventing it from re-entering Earth's atmosphere later this year. Officials say our planet's atmosphere creates drag on all spacecraft in low Earth orbit, gradually reducing their altitudes if they don't have propulsion systems to counteract the effect. They add a recent bout of solar activity has magnified the impact on Swift, which was launched in 2004. NASA says attempting this boost is more affordable than trying to replace Swift's capabilities. Be the first to know. Sign up for news alerts at mybancroftnow.com.
2: Moose Sports. The Toronto Blue Jays snapped a 6-game losing streak, defeating the New York Mets 2-1 last night. Bo Bichette made his first return to Toronto since departing as a free agent and signing with the Mets. He went 0-4. Canada will face Morocco on Saturday in Houston in the round of 16 at the FIFA World Cup. Morocco upset the Netherlands in a penalty shootout 3-2 after a 1-1 draw last night. Canada's Félix Auger-Aliassime advanced to the second round of Wimbledon with a win over Kazakhstan's Alexander Shevchenko yesterday. Auger-Aliassime was the lone Canadian to move on to the second round on the day after Denis Shapovalov, Bianca Andreescu, and Leila Fernandez were all eliminated.
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2: Mainly cloudy today, a chance of a shower this morning before we get some thunderstorms before noon. Then cloudy with a chance of showers, a high of 29, feeling like 38 with the humidity. Tonight, partly cloudy with a chance of light showers, a low of 21. Canada Day tomorrow, a mix of sun and cloud, a high of 31, feeling like 40, and a very high UV index. Thursday, a mix of sun and cloud, a high of 31.
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0: true.
1: That was Andy Grammer. Honey, I'm good. Good morning. A happy day before Canada Day. It's Michelle at the Moose hanging out with you. We have got a hot day ahead of us. It's going to be mostly cloudy with some showers, so just keep that in mind if you're planning a day outside. Tomorrow is looking absolutely beautiful. I mean, it's going to be hot, hot, hot, but perfect excuse to bring along the water guns and enjoy yourselves throughout our Canada Day festivities, which I'll be mentioning all throughout the show, highlighting each of our little communities. Canada Day festivities that we have going on tomorrow. Make sure you know that the fireworks are either in Apsley or Foster Lake, and some more details on that. And then, of course, we're going to chat about what you'll be up to tomorrow. So we're going to kick it off with some 8 seconds. It's Kiss You When It's Dangerous on Bancroft's Biggest Variety, 97.7 Moose.

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4: Moose weather. Mainly cloudy today, a chance of a shower this morning before we get some thunderstorms before noon. Then cloudy with a chance of showers, a high of 29, feeling like 38 with the humidity. Tonight, partly cloudy with a chance of light showers, a low of 21. Canada Day tomorrow, a mix of sun and cloud, a high of 31, feeling like 40, and a very high UV index. Thursday, a mix of sun and cloud, a high of 31.
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1: Good morning. I'm Julia DeJong. If you're still looking to make plans for Canada Day in Bancroft, here's what's on the schedule for July 1st. Canada Day festivities will take place at Bancroft's Riverside Park from 11 a.m. to 4 p.m. with live music, food, and activities for kids. The Bancroft Fire Department will be hosting live demonstrations with auto extrication, drones, and the aerial ladder from noon to 2:30. The Bancroft Farmers Market will also be part of the festivities. The Friends of Faraday will also be hosting a Canada Day celebration from 11 a.m. to 2 p.m. at the Faraday Community Center with a barbecue, games, and vendors. The Foster Lake Rink Committee will be hosting a fundraiser at Foster Lake Beach, raising funds to install a white top over the rink's existing asphalt. The event will feature a barbecue and silent auction and fireworks at the end of the day. You can also see fireworks on Moira Lake in Center Hastings after their day of festivities beginning at 11 a.m. NASA is set to launch an unmanned mission to raise the orbit of its Swift Observatory as early as this morning. A robotic servicing satellite called Link will blast into orbit from the South Pacific Ocean and rendezvous with, grapple, and slowly raise Swift's altitude over several months, preventing it from re-entering Earth's atmosphere later this year. Officials say our planet's atmosphere creates drag on all spacecraft in low Earth orbit, gradually reducing their altitudes if they don't have propulsion systems to counteract the effect. They add a recent bout of solar activity has magnified the impact on Swift, which was launched in 2004. NASA says attempting this boost is more affordable than trying to replace Swift's capabilities. Be the first to know. Sign up for news alerts at mybancroftnow.com.
2: Moose Sports. The Toronto Blue Jays snapped a 6-game losing streak, defeating the New York Mets 2-1 last night. Bo Bichette made his first return to Toronto since departing as a free agent and signing with the Mets. He went 0-4. Canada will face Morocco on Saturday in Houston in the round of 16 at the FIFA World Cup. Morocco upset the Netherlands in a penalty shootout 3-2 after a 1-1 draw last night. Canada's Félix Auger-Aliassime advanced to the second round of Wimbledon with a win over Kazakhstan's Alexander Shevchenko yesterday. Auger-Aliassime was the lone Canadian to move on to the second round on the day after Denis Shapovalov, Bianca Andreescu, and Leila Fernandez were all eliminated.
0: Moose weather.
2: Mainly cloudy today, a chance of a shower this morning before we get some thunderstorms before noon. Then cloudy with a chance of showers, a high of 29, feeling like 38 with the humidity. Tonight, partly cloudy with a chance of light showers, a low of 21. Canada Day tomorrow, a mix of sun and cloud, a high of 31, feeling like 40, and a very high UV index. Thursday, a mix of sun and cloud, a high of 31.
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That was Azzy's M, Ed Sheeran. Good morning. It's Michelle at the Moose hanging out with you. Canada Day is tomorrow, and it's one of those days where it's easy to get caught up in the surface level stuff, the fireworks, the red and white. But I think it's also worth taking a second to actually think about where we live, because we are so lucky. And I don't mean Canada's perfect, no country is, but at the same time, we live in a place where a lot of us can build a life, raise a family, go to work, get an education, but also go to the lake and walk through town and get help when we need it, feel some level of peace in our everyday lives. And I think sometimes the best parts of living here are living in a community where people still show up for fundraisers. It's being able to drive for a few minutes and be surrounded by trees and water. It's hearing people complain about winter and then complain about heat and yet wouldn't rather be anywhere else. That feels very Canadian to me. So with Canada Day tomorrow, I want to know your favorite part about living in Canada. Maybe it's the freedom, maybe it's the space or the people. What's the thing that makes you stop and think, yeah, we are lucky? 613-332-1423. Now it's Tarzan Boy, Baltimore's on Bancroft's Vegas Variety, 97.7 Moose FM.

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2: Moose weather. Mainly cloudy today, a chance of a shower this morning before we get some thunderstorms before noon. Then cloudy with a chance of showers, a high of 29, feeling like 38 with the humidity. Tonight, partly cloudy with a chance of light showers, a low of 21. Canada Day tomorrow, a mix of sun and cloud, a high of 31, feeling like 40, and a very high UV index. Thursday, a mix of sun and cloud, a high of 31. Right now, we're already sitting at 20 degrees here in North Hastings. It's Michelle at the Moose hanging out with you on with Canada Day coming up tomorrow. I was wondering what your favorite part about living in Canada is, because most days we're just busy. You go to work, you go home, you take care of your family, but then a day like tomorrow comes around and it's worth saying out loud that we're pretty lucky to live where we do, because not everything's perfect. It's not, but living in Canada comes with a lot that people would give a lot to have.
3: My favorite part about living in Canada would probably have to be the geography. I mean, honestly, there's so many different biomes and habitats in Canada that they can just house so many different diverse kinds of wildlife, and it's amazing. I love it here. And, you know, the summers are really hot, the winters are really cold, kind of like the best of both worlds, minus the winter part, but like...
4: Yeah, that's what I was going to get into. So you like the winter biomes just as much as the summer one?
3: I do. So there's certain animals that their coats change depending on the season, like Arctic hares in the summer, they're like brown. And in the winter, they turn white for like camouflage and stuff.
4: It's really cool. Wow. And that does add just like another level of coolness to it.
3: Another level of ecological diversity, if you will.
4: Yeah, absolutely.
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1: Good morning. I'm Julia DeJong. If you're still looking to make plans for Canada Day in Bancroft, here's what's on the schedule for July 1st. Canada Day festivities will take place at Bancroft's Riverside Park from 11 a.m. to 4 p.m. with live music, food, and activities for kids. The Bancroft Fire Department will be hosting live demonstrations with auto extrication, drones, and the aerial ladder from noon to 2:30. The Bancroft Farmers Market will also be part of the festivities. The Friends of Faraday will also be hosting a Canada Day celebration from 11 a.m. to 2 p.m. at the Faraday Community Center with a barbecue, games, and vendors. The Foster Lake Rink Committee will be hosting a fundraiser at Foster Lake Beach, raising funds to install a white top over the rink's existing asphalt. The event will feature a barbecue and silent auction and fireworks at the end of the day. You can also see fireworks on Moira Lake in Center Hastings after their day of festivities beginning at 11 a.m. NASA is set to launch an unmanned mission to raise the orbit of its Swift Observatory as early as this morning. A robotic servicing satellite called Link will blast into orbit from the South Pacific Ocean and rendezvous with, grapple, and slowly raise Swift's altitude over several months, preventing it from re-entering Earth's atmosphere later this year. Officials say our planet's atmosphere creates drag on all spacecraft in low Earth orbit, gradually reducing their altitudes if they don't have propulsion systems to counteract the effect. They add a recent bout of solar activity has magnified the impact on Swift, which was launched in 2004. NASA says attempting this boost is more affordable than trying to replace Swift's capabilities. Be the first to know. Sign up for news alerts at mybancroftnow.com.
2: Miss Sports. The Toronto Blue Jays snapped a 6-game losing streak, defeating the New York Mets 2-1 last night. Bo Bichette made his first return to Toronto since departing as a free agent and signing with the Mets. He went 0-4. Canada will face Morocco on Saturday in Houston in the round of 16 at the FIFA World Cup. Morocco upset the Netherlands in a penalty shootout 3-2 after a 1-1 draw last night. Canada's Félix Auger-Aliassime advanced to the second round of Wimbledon with a win over Kazakhstan's Alexander Shevchenko yesterday. Auger-Aliassime was the lone Canadian to move on to the second round on the day after Denis Shapovalov, Bianca Andreescu, and Leila Fernandez were all eliminated.
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2: Mainly cloudy today, a chance of a shower this morning before we get some thunderstorms before noon. Then cloudy with a chance of showers, a high of 29, feeling like 38 with the humidity. Tonight, partly cloudy with a chance of light showers, a low of 21. Canada Day tomorrow, a mix of sun and cloud, a high of 31, feeling like 40, and a very high UV index. Thursday, a mix of sun and cloud, a high of 31.
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0: A little summer deck advice. 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
1: 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Just saying.
2: The Moose.

That was Unwritten, Natasha Bedingfield. Good morning. It's Michelle at the Moose hanging out with you. Geez, we are so lucky that the weather turned out for tomorrow. I mean, it's going to be really stupid hot, but that's just all the more reason to break out the water guns and hang by the dock with your family. And if you know Canada Day, it's usually a mix of community celebrations and then just backyard barbecues. My family has always been really small, so we would go to the town's big celebration. We never really hosted. We would always go and we'd check out the live music, bring some chairs, grab some food from the vendors. My personal tradition was to always get one of those SpongeBob popsicles with gum as the eyes. You know, that's my tradition. What are yours? Do you like to get together with family or friends and do a nice potluck by someone's dock? Or do you always go into town, catch a little bit of the festivities there? And I feel like every town has their own version of this. If they do fireworks, so like Apsley and Foster Lake, it's funny because there's always this Canada Day tradition of when the fireworks are over, everybody is packed in like sardines. You're dealing with like Toronto level city traffic trying to get out of wherever you were. That was always a big thing for my family. You had to mentally prepare ourselves for after the fireworks, for the trip home. And this year on a Wednesday. So are you going all out with the celebrations? What do you traditionally do for Canada Day? Join the conversation and let me know. 613-332-1423. Now it's New Mother Nature, the Guess Who, on Bancroft's Biggest Variety.

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3: News weather. So today is mainly cloudy. We have a chance of a shower this morning. Looks like it's raining right now a little bit. And then it's going to clear up a little bit and we're going to get thunderstorms before noon, starting around 10:30 and then ending right around noon. And then cloudy with a chance of showers for the rest of the day. A high of 29, feeling like 38 with the humidity. Tonight is partly cloudy, a small chance of showers and a low of 21. Canada Day tomorrow, a mix of sun and cloud, a high of 31, feeling like 40, and a high UV index. Thursday will be a mix of sun and cloud with a high of 31, and right now we are sitting at 18 degrees here in North Hastings. It's Michelle at the booth hanging out with you. I'm glad that it's getting this rain out of its system before tomorrow. It's going to be such a beautiful day. What have you got planned?
4: Yeah, we have family coming up, so we're looking forward to that, and hanging out down at the dock and being out on the water, barbecue, all the favorite Canada Day stuff.
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1: Good morning. I'm Julia DeJong. If you're still looking to make plans for Canada Day in Bancroft, here's what's on the schedule for July 1st. Canada Day festivities will take place at Bancroft's Riverside Park from 11 a.m. to 4 p.m. with live music, food, and activities for kids. The Bancroft Fire Department will be hosting live demonstrations with auto extrication, drones, and the aerial ladder from noon to 2:30. The Bancroft Farmers Market will also be part of the festivities. The Friends of Faraday will also be hosting a Canada Day celebration from 11 a.m. to 2 p.m. at the Faraday Community Center with a barbecue, games, and vendors. The Foster Lake Rink Committee will be hosting a fundraiser at Foster Lake Beach, raising funds to install a white top over the rink's existing asphalt. The event will feature a barbecue and silent auction and fireworks at the end of the day. You can also see fireworks on Moira Lake in Center Hastings after their day of festivities beginning at 11 a.m. NASA is set to launch an unmanned mission to raise the orbit of its Swift Observatory as early as this morning. A robotic servicing satellite called Link will blast into orbit from the South Pacific Ocean and rendezvous with, grapple, and slowly raise Swift's altitude over several months, preventing it from re-entering Earth's atmosphere later this year. Officials say our planet's atmosphere creates drag on all spacecraft in low Earth orbit, gradually reducing their altitudes if they don't have propulsion systems to counteract the effect. They add a recent bout of solar activity has magnified the impact on Swift, which was launched in 2004. NASA says attempting this boost is more affordable than trying to replace Swift's capabilities. Be the first to know. Sign up for news alerts at mybancroftnow.com.
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4: Moose Sports. The Toronto Blue Jays snapped a 6-game losing streak, defeating the New York Mets 2-1 last night. Bo Bichette made his first return to Toronto since departing as a free agent and signing with the Mets. He went 0-4. Canada will face Morocco on Saturday in Houston in the round of 16 at the FIFA World Cup. Morocco upset the Netherlands in a penalty shootout 3-2 after a 1-1 draw last night. Canada's Félix Auger-Aliassime advanced to the second round of Wimbledon with a win over Kazakhstan's Alexander Shevchenko yesterday. Auger-Aliassime was the lone Canadian to move on to the second round on the day after Denis Shapovalov, Bianca Andreescu, and Leila Fernandez were all eliminated.
5: Moose weather.
4: Mainly cloudy today, a chance of a shower this morning before we get some thunderstorms before noon. Then cloudy with a chance of showers, a high of 29, feeling like 38 with the humidity. Tonight, partly cloudy with a chance of light showers, a low of 21. Canada Day tomorrow, a mix of sun and cloud, a high of 31, feeling like 40, and a very high UV index. Thursday, a mix of sun and cloud, a high of 31.
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5: Good morning. It's Michelle at the Moose hanging out with you. And we've got Canada Day coming up tomorrow. The weather looks absolutely beautiful, at least for a Wednesday. I cannot remember the last time Canada Day fell in the middle of a week. Like, do you have much planned?
6: Nothing very much, but it has landed 17 times during a weekday since 1979.
5: Oh, wow. Way to burst my bubble, dude.
6: The last one being 2015 on a Wednesday.
5: Oh, really? Okay. It's funny how soon I forget. I mean, it's just as the years go by, you know?
6: Well, the problem is you have to look it up because, you know, as years go by when you get older, you walk through a door in your room and you forget why you walked through that door.
5: You call him the old. Oh my gosh, I do that all the time.
6: Yep. Exactly right.
5: I guess forgetfulness is not a bad thing. You know, there's a lot new in life. You get to watch the same movie for the first time over and over.
6: Oh, yeah, that's exciting.
5: So no big plans for tomorrow?
6: No, not really. Just going to relax.
5: Yeah, I get it. I mean, I work at 5 in the morning on Thursday, so 10:30 is really late to me.
6: Yay, that's pretty late for me as well.

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3: Moose weather. Today is cloudy. We've got a high feeling like 38 with the humidity. Tonight is partly cloudy, a chance of some light showers with a low of 21. And then Canada Day tomorrow, we have a mix of sun and cloud, a high of 31, feeling like 40 with the humidity and a high UV index. Thursday, a mix of sun and cloud with a high of 31. And right now we are sitting at 18 degrees here in North Hastings. It's Michelle at the Moose hanging out with you. There is so much going on throughout the region tomorrow for Canada Day, and we're going to try and highlight all the different areas. So Bancroft, we've got Riverside Park from 11 to 4, and down in Apsley, we've got a full day of celebrations, including a Canada Day parade hosted by the Lions Club, and the parade starts at 4 o'clock from Apsley Public School, and it makes its way down to the Lions Park there, where they'll have games and the Lions food booth and a lot more happening until about 6. There's the bike parade and bike rodeo as well in Apsley. Kids can decorate their bikes and ride in the parade, and then they head to Lions Park for the bike rodeo afterward. You just need to register for that. You can find that on the Apsley Lions Facebook page, and every child taking part in the bike rodeo goes into a draw for a new bike with 3 available. And then later on, once it gets dark, Apsley wraps up Canada Day with some fireworks. So if you're looking for something very community-based for Canada Day, Apsley has their parade starting at 4 o'clock at the Apsley Public School.
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0: Remember the winter that was, followed by the spring that wasn't? 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
1: Good morning. I'm Julia DeJong. If you're still looking to make plans for Canada Day in Bancroft, here's what's on the schedule for July 1st. Canada Day festivities will take place at Bancroft's Riverside Park from 11 a.m. to 4 p.m. with live music, food, and activities for kids. The Bancroft Fire Department will be hosting live demonstrations with auto extrication, drones, and the aerial ladder from noon to 2:30. The Bancroft Farmers Market will also be part of the festivities. The Friends of Faraday will also be hosting a Canada Day celebration from 11 a.m. to 2 p.m. at the Faraday Community Center with a barbecue, games, and vendors. The Foster Lake Rink Committee will be hosting a fundraiser at Foster Lake Beach, raising funds to install a white top over the rink's existing asphalt. The event will feature a barbecue and silent auction and fireworks at the end of the day. You can also see fireworks on Moira Lake in Center Hastings after their day of festivities beginning at 11 a.m. NASA is set to launch an unmanned mission to raise the orbit of its Swift Observatory as early as this morning. A robotic servicing satellite called Link will blast into orbit from the South Pacific Ocean and rendezvous with, grapple, and slowly raise Swift's altitude over several months, preventing it from re-entering Earth's atmosphere later this year. Officials say our planet's atmosphere creates drag on all spacecraft in low Earth orbit, gradually reducing their altitudes if they don't have propulsion systems to counteract the effect. They add a recent bout of solar activity has magnified the impact on Swift, which was launched in 2004. NASA says attempting this boost is more affordable than trying to replace Swift's capabilities. Be the first to know. Sign up for news alerts at mybancroftnow.com.
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4: The Toronto Blue Jays snapped a 6-game losing streak, defeating the New York Mets 2-1 last night. Bo Bichette made his first return to Toronto since departing as a free agent and signing with the Mets. He went 0-4. Canada will face Morocco on Saturday in Houston in the round of 16 at the FIFA World Cup. Morocco upset the Netherlands in a penalty shootout 3-2 after a 1-1 draw last night. Canada's Felix Auger-Aliassime advanced to the second round of Wimbledon with a win over Kazakhstan's Alexander Shevchenko yesterday. Auger-Aliassime was the lone Canadian to move on to the second round on the day after Denis Shapovalov, Bianca Andreescu, and Leila Fernandez were all eliminated.
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4: Mainly cloudy today, a chance of a shower this morning before we get some thunderstorms before noon. Then cloudy with a chance of showers, a high of 29, feeling like 38 with the humidity. Tonight, partly cloudy with a chance of light showers, a low of 21. Canada Day tomorrow, a mix of sun and cloud, a high of 31, feeling like 40, and a very high UV index. Thursday, a mix of sun and cloud, a high of 31.

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0: Simple Minds, Don't You Forget About Me. Good morning, it's Michelle at the Moose here. Tomorrow for Canada Day, I plan to sleep in as long as the heat will let me. That's the plan. And then later at night, I'll be hosting All-Canadian Music Bingo at the Bancroft Brew Pub on the corner of Hastings Street. That'll start at 6 o'clock. And then after that, I guess I'm going to kind of figure out if I want to head north to Foster Lake or down south to Apsley for some fireworks. Who knows? I may even be able to just stay home and see some from my rooftop. What's your plan for tomorrow?
1: We're going to have some family over, I think. My husband's going golfing, so it'll just be me and the little one and probably the grandparents, and we'll do some barbecuing out back and take some pictures and kind of make it a little traditional thing. We're trying to start new traditions with the baby, so it should be fun.
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4: Moose weather.
5: We've got a mainly cloudy sky today. Chance of a shower this morning before we get some thunderstorms before noon. Then cloudy with just a chance of showers for the rest of the day. High at 29, feeling like 38 with the humidity. Tonight is partly cloudy. A chance of light showers around 3 a.m. Low of 21. And then Canada Day tomorrow is going to be beautiful and hot. A high of 31, feeling like 40 with the humidity, and a mix of sun and cloud. And then Thursday, a mix of sun and cloud, a high of 31. Right now, it's 19 degrees here in North Hastings. I am so excited that the weather turned out for tomorrow. Yeah, it's going to be pretty darn hot, but I think that kind of makes it even more fun, because then the kids can splash around in the water. It'll be a perfect day for getting out the kiddie pools or sprinklers if you have that, or just sitting on the dock or splashing around. What's your plan for tomorrow?
6: I usually work Canada Day, but I like when I'm not working to just be out enjoying Canada and go on a nice like nature trail walk, go for a swim, and then of course at the end of the night lay back and enjoy a good fireworks show.
5: And do you know, are you going to go Apsley or are you going to go Foster Lake?
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1: Good morning. I'm Julia DeJong. If you're still looking to make plans for Canada Day in Bancroft, here's what's on the schedule for July 1st. Canada Day festivities will take place at Bancroft's Riverside Park from 11 a.m. to 4 p.m. with live music, food, and activities for kids. The Bancroft Fire Department will be hosting live demonstrations with auto extrication, drones, and the aerial ladder from noon to 2:30. The Bancroft Farmers Market will also be part of the festivities. The Friends of Faraday will also be hosting a Canada Day celebration from 11 a.m. to 2 p.m. at the Faraday Community Center with a barbecue, games, and vendors. The Foster Lake Rink Committee will be hosting a fundraiser at Foster Lake Beach, raising funds to install a white top over the rink's existing asphalt. The event will feature a barbecue and silent auction and fireworks at the end of the day. You can also see fireworks on Moira Lake in Center Hastings after their day of festivities beginning at 11 a.m. NASA is set to launch an unmanned mission to raise the orbit of its Swift Observatory as early as this morning. A robotic servicing satellite called Link will blast into orbit from the South Pacific Ocean and rendezvous with, grapple, and slowly raise Swift's altitude over several months, preventing it from re-entering Earth's atmosphere later this year. Officials say our planet's atmosphere creates drag on all spacecraft in low Earth orbit, gradually reducing their altitudes if they don't have propulsion systems to counteract the effect. They add a recent bout of solar activity has magnified the impact on Swift, which was launched in 2004. NASA says attempting this boost is more affordable than trying to replace Swift's capabilities. Be the first to know. Sign up for news alerts at mybancroftnow.com.
2: Moose Sports. The Toronto Blue Jays snapped a six-game losing streak, defeating the New York Mets 2-1 last night. Bo Bichette made his first return to Toronto since departing as a free agent and signing with the Mets. He went 0-4. Canada will face Morocco on Saturday in Houston in the round of 16 at the FIFA World Cup. Morocco upset the Netherlands in a penalty shootout 3-2 after a 1-1 draw last night. Canada's Félix Auger-Aliassime advanced to the second round of Wimbledon with a win over Kazakhstan's Alexander Shevchenko yesterday. Auger-Aliassime was the lone Canadian to move on to the second round on the day after Denis Shapovalov, Bianca Andreescu, and Leila Fernandez were all eliminated.
0: Moose weather.
2: Mainly cloudy today, a chance of a shower this morning before we get some thunderstorms before noon. Then cloudy with a chance of showers, a high of 29, feeling like 38 with the humidity. Tonight, partly cloudy with a chance of light showers, a low of 21. Canada Day tomorrow, a mix of sun and cloud, a high of 31, feeling like 40, and a very high UV index. Thursday, a mix of sun and cloud, a high of 31.
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4: Good morning, it's Michelle at the Moose hanging out with you. I hope you're ready to cram a whole weekend of Canada Day fun into one random Wednesday tomorrow. Isn't that kind of crazy?
5: I think it is. I think it's really weird. Can't we just make it a long weekend?
4: I mean, just if Canada Day ever falls in the middle of the week, we'll just shift it to Friday.
5: I don't know. I just want a long weekend. This is bull.
4: Did you make any plans for your one day not weekend?
5: Well, I wanted to shoot fireworks, but I don't know if I can do that.
4: Why not?
5: Because I don't know how to do it.
4: Oh, well, I mean, yeah, I don't know. I don't know if I recommend trying to do it if you don't know how to do it.
5: No, I probably would set something on fire, knowing me. I'm a clown, and I don't know what I'm doing.

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0: Moose Weather. Mainly cloudy today. A chance of showers this morning before we get some thunderstorms before noon, starting around 10:30 through 11 and then ending right after noon. Cloudy with a chance of showers for the rest of the day after that. A high of 29, feeling like 38 with the humidity. Tonight's partly cloudy, a chance of some light showers, a low of 21. And Canada Day tomorrow, a mix of sun and cloud, a high of 31, feeling like 40 and a very high UV index. Thursday, a mix of sun and cloud, a high of 31, and right now it's 19 degrees here in North Hastings. So for tomorrow, other than Riverside Park in Bancroft, Canada Day at Foster Lake Park is going to be a big one this year with fireworks at dusk. Foster Lake Park is 71 Park Road in Maple Leaf. Festivities start at 2 p.m. with snow cones and games for kids, a barbecue and silent auction, and then of course fireworks. All proceeds from the day go towards the Foster Lake Rink. For admission, I'm not seeing any entry fee listed, but they're likely taking donations for the rink. And make sure you bring along some cash for the barbecue, snow cones, and silent auction, because it is a fundraiser. They have washrooms there, and it is free and accessible parking at the park, but it may get busy as the day goes on. You know how it goes. So again, Foster Lake Park, 71 Park Road in Maple Leaf. Canada Day festivities start at 2 p.m., fireworks at dusk, and proceeds go toward the Foster Lake Rink.
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1: Good morning. I'm Julia DeJong. If you're still looking to make plans for Canada Day in Bancroft, here's what's on the schedule for July 1st. Canada Day festivities will take place at Bancroft's Riverside Park from 11 a.m. to 4 p.m. with live music, food, and activities for kids. The Bancroft Fire Department will be hosting live demonstrations with auto extrication, drones, and the aerial ladder from noon to 2:30. The Bancroft Farmers Market will also be part of the festivities. The Friends of Faraday will also be hosting a Canada Day celebration from 11 a.m. to 2 p.m. at the Faraday Community Center with a barbecue, games, and vendors. The Foster Lake Rink Committee will be hosting a fundraiser at Foster Lake Beach, raising funds to install a white top over the rink's existing asphalt. The event will feature a barbecue and silent auction and fireworks at the end of the day. You can also see fireworks on Moira Lake in Center Hastings after their day of festivities beginning at 11 a.m. NASA is set to launch an unmanned mission to raise the orbit of its Swift Observatory as early as this morning. A robotic servicing satellite called Link will blast into orbit from the South Pacific Ocean and rendezvous with, grapple, and slowly raise Swift's altitude over several months, preventing it from re-entering Earth's atmosphere later this year. Officials say our planet's atmosphere creates drag on all spacecraft in low Earth orbit, gradually reducing their altitudes if they don't have propulsion systems to counteract the effect. They add a recent bout of solar activity has magnified the impact on Swift, which was launched in 2004. NASA says attempting this boost is more affordable than trying to replace Swift's capabilities. Be the first to know. Sign up for news alerts at mybancroftnow.com.
2: Moose Sports. The Toronto Blue Jays snapped a 6-game losing streak, defeating the New York Mets 2-1 last night. Bo Bichette made his first return to Toronto since departing as a free agent and signing with the Mets. He went 0-4. Canada will face Morocco on Saturday in Houston in the round of 16 at the FIFA World Cup. Morocco upset the Netherlands in a penalty shootout 3-2 after a 1-1 draw last night. Canada's Félix Auger-Aliassime advanced to the second round of Wimbledon with a win over Kazakhstan's Alexander Shevchenko yesterday. Auger-Aliassime was the lone Canadian to move on to the second round on the day after Denis Shapovalov, Bianca Andreescu, and Leila Fernandez were all eliminated.
0: Moose weather.
2: Mainly cloudy today, a chance of a shower this morning before we get some thunderstorms before noon. Then cloudy with a chance of showers, a high of 29, feeling like 38 with the humidity. Tonight, partly cloudy with a chance of light showers, a low of 21. Canada Day tomorrow, a mix of sun and cloud, a high of 31, feeling like 40, and a very high UV index. Thursday, a mix of sun and cloud, a high of 31.

0: Girls, good morning. It's Michelle at the Moose hanging out with you. This is the kind of heat that changes the whole plan for the week. Canada Day events, errands, pets, kids, sleep. All of it gets harder when it stays hot this long. Environment Canada has issued an orange heat warning for parts of southern Ontario. This heat event is expected to run from today through Friday and possibly into Saturday. The hottest stretch looks like Wednesday and Thursday, which is brutal timing with Canada Day landing right in the middle of it. But for Bancroft, we're looking at daytime highs in the low 30s all through the week, plus the humidity up to 10 degrees of it. But overnight, when it only drops to around 20 or 21, your house doesn't really reset. The heat just sits in there. They're also warning that hot, humid air can drag down air quality, so it can become a health issue as well, especially for older adults and people without air conditioning, anybody working outside as well. And I know everybody knows the usual advice. Drink water, stay out of the worst of it, do the outdoor jobs early, and don't leave anybody in the car. And the bigger thing this week is about checking in. If you know someone who doesn't handle heat well, give them a call. If you have outdoor Canada Day plans, build in shade and breaks. And if you are waiting for relief from this heat, the first real drop looks more likely later in the weekend into early next week. So yes, it is hot, but more importantly, it is staying hot. So plan the next few days accordingly.
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5: Moose weather.
6: Got a mainly cloudy sky, a chance of a shower this morning before we get some thunderstorms before noon, then cloudy with a chance of showers after that. A high of 29, feeling like 38 with the humidity. Tonight, partly cloudy, a chance of light showers, a low of 21. And Canada Day tomorrow is going to be hot, a high of 31, feeling like 40 with a mix of sun and cloud. Thursday, a mix of sun and cloud, a high of 31. And right now it's 21, feeling like 25 here in North Hastings. Canada soccer fans are in a spot that they have never been in before. The men's team is into round of 16 at the FIFA World Cup for the first time ever. And so Canada got there with a 1-0 win over South Africa in the round of 32 after finishing second in their group behind Switzerland. That alone is a massive deal because for a long time, Canada, the men's World Cup, was basically just happy to be included. Now they are still playing while Germany and the Netherlands are already out. Next up is Morocco, Saturday at 1 p.m. in Houston. And Morocco is not an easy draw. They just knocked out the Netherlands on penalties and they made the semifinals at the last World Cup. So Canada's not really walking into some lucky little matchup there. It's going to be a real test for them. The format is simple going forward. Canada plays one game in the round of 16, win, and they move on. Lose and they're done. And if it's tied after 90 minutes, it goes to extra time. And if nobody breaks it there, it goes to penalties. If Canada beats Morocco, they move on to the quarterfinals on Thursday, July 9th. Their opponent would be Paraguay, France, or Sweden, depending on how that part of the bracket shakes out. So this is where we are. Canada is in the last 16 for the first time ever. They have Morocco on Saturday afternoon. And we're pretty excited for it. This is a team that is still alive in the knockout rounds of the World Cup. So a big congratulations to all our fans and pretty impressed with all the players as well. Now it's Yes on Bancroft's Biggest Variety 97.7 Moose FM, owner of A Lonely Heart.

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5: All right, let's dive into Canada Day in Bancroft. The town has a massive day planned for tomorrow. Everything spans from Riverside Park to the Legion on Station Street. Things start early with the Bancroft Farmers Market at 9 in the morning tomorrow, and Think Turtle will have a booth there too. And then the main Town of Bancroft celebration runs at Riverside Park from 11 until 4. Opening ceremonies start right at 11 with the welcome, land acknowledgement, mayor's remarks, town crier, and O Canada. The live music starts at 11:30 with Reg Corey, and then the Salt Cellars at 12:30, Kirk Bates at 1:30, and Noah Zacharin at 2:30. Coloring contest winners are also announced at 3:15. For the kids, there are free loot bags, there's face painting, the playground and skate park, there's birdhouse building with the Bancroft Area Stewardship Council, and activities from local organizations. Bancroft Fire, Bancroft OPP, and Rocky the Rock Hound are also going to be hanging out at the park. The North Hastings Heritage Museum is open with free admission for Canada Day, which is a nice add-on. Food-wise, Waddle and Daub will be there, including their famous Hoover Donuts, and you've got the Farmers Market for shopping as well. Community booths include groups like North Hastings Public Library, Bancroft Lions Club, the Girl Guides, the Bancroft Cruisers, Think Turtle, and Stewards of Eagles Nest Park, and more. Then later on, the Bancroft Legion has an Age of Majority Canada Day event at 16 Station Street. They've got a bucket draw, they've got hot dogs for purchase, and a signature Canada Day drink for you to check out. One important note is if fireworks are your make or break Canada Day thing, you can enjoy the day in Bancroft and then catch some late night fireworks at Foster Lake or Apsley. Hopefully, we will see you tomorrow in the park.

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0: Moose weather.
6: Mainly cloudy today, a chance of a shower this morning before we get some thunderstorms before noon. Then cloudy with a chance of showers, a high of 29, feeling like 38 with the humidity. Tonight, partly cloudy with a chance of light showers, a low of 21. Canada Day tomorrow, a mix of sun and cloud, a high of 31, feeling like 40, and a very high UV index. Thursday, a mix of sun and cloud, a high of 31.
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2: Moose weather. Mainly cloudy today, a chance of a shower this morning before we get some thunderstorms before noon. Then cloudy with a chance of showers, a high of 29, feeling like 38 with the humidity. Tonight, partly cloudy with a chance of light showers, a low of 21. Canada Day tomorrow, a mix of sun and cloud, a high of 31, feeling like 40, and a very high UV index. Thursday, a mix of sun and cloud, a high of 31. The Moose.

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5: Mainly cloudy today, a chance of a shower this morning before we get some thunderstorms before noon. Then cloudy with a chance of showers, a high of 29, feeling like 38 with the humidity. Tonight, partly cloudy with a chance of light showers, a low of 21. Canada Day tomorrow, a mix of sun and cloud, a high of 31, feeling like 40, and a very high UV index. Thursday, a mix of sun and cloud, a high of 31.

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5: Mainly cloudy today, a chance of a shower this morning before we get some thunderstorms before noon. Then cloudy with a chance of showers, a high of 29, feeling like 38 with the humidity. Tonight, partly cloudy with a chance of light showers, a low of 21. Canada Day tomorrow, a mix of sun and cloud, a high of 31, feeling like 40, and a very high UV index. Thursday, a mix of sun and cloud, a high of 31.
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1: Good afternoon. I'm Julia DeJong. Bancroft Deputy Fire Chief Matt Musklow says following restrictions and safety guidelines this Canada Day can help keep everyone safe. Though the town of Bancroft does not have fireworks scheduled as part of their Canada Day festivities, Musklow says anyone thinking of putting on their own display should check the bylaws of the municipality they are in. He says even with some rain and thunderstorms in the forecast, the risk level in the region for wildfires is elevated right now. Musklow adds anyone who causes a fire to start will be found liable and could face fines. The provincial forest fire information map shows Bancroft and surrounding areas as moderate risk for fires as of Tuesday, and Musklow says they are in regular contact with the Ministry of Natural Resources to keep track of their risk factors. Canada's Minister for Internal Trade is highlighting the need for ambition after a committee meeting on efforts to open trade and allow labor mobility between provinces and territories. Dominic LeBlanc says trade can play a leadership role in driving change across the country, but for that to happen, they need to move faster on priorities and meet established timelines. He adds much of the work needed after commitments were made in January lies with the provinces and territories. LeBlanc also says it's disappointing a May implementation date was missed by the provinces and territories with direct-to-consumer alcohol sales. He says efforts are underway to ensure the framework is in place this summer. Officials with a Canadian-built social network and mobile app are hoping you'll take a gander at what they're offering. Gander was built with input from thousands of beta testers across the country and backed by over 2,500 Canadian investors. It launches nationally on Canada Day. Along with verifying people who are using the platform, officials say it's designed for healthier conversation and stronger communities, adding they don't use surveillance advertising, don't sell personal data, and they keep Canadians' data in Canada under Canadian law. Be the first to know. Sign up for news alerts at mybancroftnow.com.
2: News Sports. Games today at the FIFA World Cup include France taking on Sweden in the round of 32. The late game has co-host Mexico playing Ecuador. The Toronto Blue Jays continue a three-game set at home to the New York Mets tonight. Toronto won the opener 2-1 yesterday.
3: Moose weather.
2: Mainly cloudy today, a chance of a shower this morning before we get some thunderstorms before noon. Then cloudy with a chance of showers, a high of 29, feeling like 38 with the humidity. Tonight, partly cloudy with a chance of light showers, a low of 21. Canada Day tomorrow, a mix of sun and cloud, a high of 31, feeling like 40, and a very high UV index. Thursday, a mix of sun and cloud, a high of 31.
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0: Remember the winter that was, followed by the spring that wasn't? 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
4: Moose weather. Cloudy with a chance of showers, a high of 29, feeling like 38 with the humidity. Tonight, partly cloudy with a chance of light showers, a low of 21. Canada Day tomorrow, a mix of sun and cloud, a high of 31, feeling like 40, and a very high UV index. Thursday, a mix of sun and cloud, a high of 31.
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4: Cloudy with a chance of showers, a high of 29, feeling like 38 with the humidity. Tonight, partly cloudy with a chance of light showers, a low of 21. Canada Day tomorrow, a mix of sun and cloud, a high of 31, feeling like 40, and a very high UV index. Thursday, a mix of sun and cloud, a high of 31.

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4: Moose weather. 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

0: hours, a high of 29, feeling like 38 with the humidity. Tonight, partly cloudy with a chance of light showers, a low of 21. Canada Day tomorrow, a mix of sun and cloud, a high of 31, feeling like 40, and a very high UV index. Thursday, a mix of sun and cloud, a high of 31.
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4: 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Engines pumping and thumping in time. 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
6: Cloudy with a chance of showers, a high of 29, feeling like 38 with the humidity. Tonight, partly cloudy with a chance of light showers, a low of 21. Canada Day tomorrow, a mix of sun and cloud, a high of 31, feeling like 40, and a very high UV index. Thursday, a mix of sun and cloud, a high of 31.
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5: Moose Weather. Cloudy with a chance of showers, a high of 29, feeling like 38 with the humidity. Tonight, partly cloudy with a chance of light showers, a low of 21. Canada Day tomorrow, a mix of sun and cloud, a high of 31, feeling like 40, and a very high UV index. Thursday, a mix of sun and cloud, a high of 31.
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We're Moose FM. Hi, it's Kathy Jennings. School's officially out, and for a lot of families, summer is now in full swing. And that kind of got me thinking, what do your kids have planned over the next couple of months? Are they signed up for day camps? Maybe sports, swimming lessons, dance? How about some art programs? Are you taking a more relaxed approach this year or just letting them enjoy those career-free summer days? A fun fact, studies have found that kids who stay active through sports and camps and other organized activities over the summer are often returned to school with stronger social skills, more confidence, and even better problem-solving abilities. But at the same time, experts also say that having some unstructured free time is just as important. It encourages creativity, imagination, and independence. So what is your family's summer looking like? Let us know. Kay Jennings at VistaRadio.ca.

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7: Moose Weather.
8: A mix of sun and cloud, still a small chance of showers, and a high of 29, feeling like 40 with the humidity. Tonight, partly cloudy with a chance of light showers, a low of 21. Canada Day tomorrow, a mix of sun and cloud, a high of 31, feeling like 40, and a very high UV index. Thursday, a mix of sun and cloud, a high of 31.
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6: Moose weather.
7: A mix of sun and clouds, still a small chance of showers, and a high of 29, feeling like 40 with the humidity. Tonight, partly cloudy with a chance of light showers, a low of 21. Canada Day tomorrow, a mix of sun and cloud, a high of 31, feeling like 40, and a very high UV index. Thursday, a mix of sun and cloud, a high of 31.
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4: Moose weather.
5: A mix of sun and clouds, still a small chance of showers, and a high of 29, feeling like 40 with the humidity. Tonight, partly cloudy with a chance of light showers, a low of 21. Canada Day tomorrow, a mix of sun and cloud, a high of 31, feeling like 40, and a very high UV index. Thursday, a mix of sun and cloud, a high of 31.
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1: Good afternoon. I'm Julia DeJong. Bancroft Deputy Fire Chief Matt Musklow says following restrictions and safety guidelines this Canada Day can help keep everyone safe. Though the town of Bancroft does not have fireworks scheduled as part of their Canada Day festivities, Musklow says anyone thinking of putting on their own display should check the bylaws of the municipality they are in. He says even with some rain and thunderstorms in the forecast, the risk level in the region for wildfires is elevated right now. Musklow adds anyone who causes a fire to start will be found liable and could face fines. The provincial forest fire information map shows Bancroft and surrounding areas as moderate risk for fires as of Tuesday, and Musklow says they are in regular contact with the Ministry of Natural Resources to keep track of their risk factors. Canada's Minister for Internal Trade is highlighting the need for ambition after a committee meeting on efforts to open trade and allow labor mobility between provinces and territories. Dominic LeBlanc says trade can play a leadership role in driving change across the country, but for that to happen, they need to move faster on priorities and meet established timelines. He adds much of the work needed after commitments were made in January lies with the provinces and territories. LeBlanc also says it's disappointing a May implementation date was missed by the provinces and territories with direct-to-consumer alcohol sales. He says efforts are underway to ensure the framework is in place this summer. Officials with a Canadian-built social network and mobile app are hoping you'll take a gander at what they're offering. Gander was built with input from thousands of beta testers across the country and backed by over 2,500 Canadian investors. It launches nationally on Canada Day. Along with verifying people who are using the platform, officials say it's designed for healthier conversation and stronger communities, adding they don't use surveillance advertising, don't sell personal data, and they keep Canadians' data in Canada under Canadian law. Be the first to know. Sign up for news alerts at mybancroftnow.com.
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2: Games today at the FIFA World Cup include France taking on Sweden in the round of 32. The late game has co-host Mexico playing Ecuador. The Toronto Blue Jays continue a three-game set at home to the New York Mets tonight. Toronto won the opener 2-1 yesterday.
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0: Moose weather.
1: Partly cloudy with a chance of showers and a risk of a thunderstorm this evening. A low of 21. And for Canada Day, a mix of sun and cloud with a chance of showers and a risk of a thunderstorm in the afternoon and continuing into the evening. A high of 33 with the Humidex reaching 42. In the evening, a low of 21.

0: Remember the winter that was, followed by the spring that wasn't? Yeah, neither do we.
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4: Moose weather. Partly cloudy with a chance of showers and a risk of a thunderstorm this evening. A low of 21. And for Canada Day, a mix of sun and cloud with a chance of showers and a risk of a thunderstorm in the afternoon and continuing into the evening. A high of 33 with the humidex reaching 42. In the evening, a low of 21.
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5: Moose weather.
6: Partly cloudy with a chance of showers and a risk of a thunderstorm this evening. A low of 21. And for Canada Day, a mix of sun and cloud with a chance of showers and a risk of a thunderstorm in the afternoon and continuing into the evening. A high of 33 with the humidex reaching 42. In the evening, a low of 21. The

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1: Good afternoon. I'm Julia DeJong. Bancroft Deputy Fire Chief Matt Musklow says following restrictions and safety guidelines this Canada Day can help keep everyone safe. Though the town of Bancroft does not have fireworks scheduled as part of their Canada Day festivities, Musklow says anyone thinking of putting on their own display should check the bylaws of the municipality they are in. He says even with some rain and thunderstorms in the forecast, the risk level in the region for wildfires is elevated right now. Musklow adds anyone who causes a fire to start will be found liable and could face fines. The Provincial Forest Fire Information Map shows Bancroft and surrounding areas as moderate risk for fires as of Tuesday, and Musklow says they are in regular contact with the Ministry of Natural Resources to keep track of their risk factors. Canada's Minister for Internal Trade is highlighting the need for ambition after a committee meeting on efforts to open trade and allow labor mobility between provinces and territories. Dominic LeBlanc says trade can play a leadership role in driving change across the country, but for that to happen, they need to move faster on priorities and meet established timelines. He adds much of the work needed after commitments were made in January lies with the provinces and territories. LeBlanc also says it's disappointing a May implementation date was missed by the provinces and territories with direct-to-consumer alcohol sales. He says efforts are underway to ensure the framework is in place this summer. Officials with a Canadian-built social network and mobile app are hoping you'll take a gander at what they're offering. Gander was built with input from thousands of beta testers across the country and backed by over 2,500 Canadian investors. It launches nationally on Canada Day. Along with verifying people who are using the platform, officials say it's designed for healthier conversation and stronger communities, adding they don't use surveillance advertising, don't sell personal data, and they keep Canadians' data in Canada under Canadian law. Be the first to know. Sign up for news alerts at mybancroftnow.com.
2: News Sports. Games today at the FIFA World Cup include France taking on Sweden in the round of 32. The late game has co-host Mexico playing Ecuador. The Toronto Blue Jays continue a three-game set at home to the New York Mets tonight. Toronto won the opener 2-1 yesterday.
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2: Moose weather.
1: Partly cloudy with a chance of showers and a risk of a thunderstorm this evening. A low of 21. And for Canada Day, a mix of sun and cloud with a chance of showers and a risk of a thunderstorm in the afternoon and continuing into the evening. A high of 33 with the Humidex reaching 42. In the evening, a low of 21.

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5: Moose weather.
6: Partly cloudy with a chance of showers and a risk of a thunderstorm this evening. A low of 21. And for Canada Day, a mix of sun and cloud with a chance of showers and a risk of a thunderstorm in the afternoon and continuing into the evening. A high of 33 with the humidex reaching 42. In the evening, a low of 21.

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0: weather.
1: Partly cloudy with a chance of showers and a risk of a thunderstorm this evening. A low of 21. And for Canada Day, a mix of sun and cloud with a chance of showers and a risk of a thunderstorm in the afternoon and continuing into the evening. A high of 33 with the Humidex reaching 42. In the evening, a low of 21.
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6: Moose weather.
7: Partly cloudy with a chance of showers and a risk of a thunderstorm this evening. A low of 21. And for Canada Day, a mix of sun and cloud with a chance of showers and a risk of a thunderstorm in the afternoon and continuing into the evening. A high of 33 with the humidex reaching 42. In the evening, a low of 21.
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1: Moose weather. Partly cloudy with a chance of showers and a risk of a thunderstorm this evening. A low of 21. And for Canada Day, a mix of sun and cloud with a chance of showers and a risk of a thunderstorm in the afternoon and continuing into the evening. A high of 33 with the Humidex reaching 42. In the evening, a low of 21.
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0: Moose weather.
4: Partly cloudy with a chance of showers and a risk of a thunderstorm this evening. A low of 21. And for Canada Day, a mix of sun and cloud with a chance of showers and a risk of a thunderstorm in the afternoon and continuing into the evening. A high of 33 with the Humidex reaching 42. In the evening, a low of 21.
0: The best music lives here on the Moose.